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1: 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Só aqui. De norte a sul, do litoral ao sertão. Quem conecta o Brasil inteiro é a Rede de Rádios.
2: Please don't follow me in here. Please don't follow
3: me.
2: I don't want to fight anymore.
3: No. Well, it's kind of funny. Please. You do want to fight. Every time you're walking away from
2: That's
3: me, straight
2: why I'm
3: up.
2: Walking away.
3: I know. Why are you walking away?
2: Me.
3: I'm trying to talk
2: why
3: to you.
4: Well, if we're in the middle of a conversation, you don't just get up and walk away like that.
3: Now you want to pull that crying stuff, huh? Just act mature, man. Try
2: act
3: something
2: mature.
3: You never tried before, man.
2: Yeah,
3: just
2: like
3: act right.
2: Your
3: act.
4: Okay, look. All you do is talk. You just move off the side of the back, straight out. You're not about it, man. Every time I sit here with you, all I think about how stupid you are, the games you play. I'm tired of your fans. Yeah, I'm tired.
2: What do you have?
4: I've

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0: 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That was the first time in a while I really...
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3: What, you think you all that or something?
4: See, no, I don't think I'm all that. You think I'm all that. That's why you all are this. Okay, thank you. What?
5: Don't play it.
4: Thank you, baby. Thank you all.
6: Don't listen to him, please. Can we hear
7: him? No, look, I don't know what you guys are talking about. Jan, I've been meaning to tell you that your hair has been looking so thick.
4: Don't do it, honey. Now, wait now. I'll play this tape when I'm ready to play the tape, okay? Okay, I'm ready.
6: Boo, what's that?
4: Side A, boo.
6: Huh?
4: Side A.
6: Pump her, boo. Pump her.
4: Pump her.
8: Now she wants everybody to hear.
4: Pump
7: her.
4: All right.
7: I'm with it now.
4: You know it is.
7: Oh, yeah, okay. How's it start, baby?
9: Like a moth to a

would say that I'd rather stay awake when I'm asleep, because my dreams are bursting at the seams.